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Hey, it's Brian Curry checking in Saturday evening, getting into the middle of the weekend, and coming up, you can get a college degree in a certain thing, but a lot of people still don't see it as a legitimate job. I'll tell you what it is right now, Morgan Wallen.

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0: Kenny Chesney, Carry On, and I'm Brian Curry. A lot of college degrees out there to choose from, and now you can get a college degree in social media influencing at some universities. But new research shows a lot of Americans still don't see it as a legitimate job. A third of parents say they would want their child majoring in content creation, but 43% say they would support them if they decided to pursue that degree. While 32% of the 2,000 adults polled believe being a social media influencer qualifies as an actual career, 52% disagree. Coming up, Luke Combs.
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That's Corey Kent, and he released his new album, Heartland Rock and Roll, back on September 25th, his third album, Empty Words, the name of that one. And I'm Brian Curry. Coming up, Jason Aldean and Carrie Underwood.

0: Mitchell Tenpenny and a new song right there, Ain't My Problem. And I'm Brian Curry. How's it going? More great country on the way.
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0: say so. Dan and Shay say so, and I'm Brian Curry, and Wallet Hub has come out with their list of the greenest cities in America for 2026, rating 100 largest cities on numerous key green indicators, including greenhouse gas emissions per capita, water quality, and green job opportunities. This year's greenest city, Oakland, California, followed by San Jose. On the way, Thomas Rhett.
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0: 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That's new music, and I'm Brian Curry. How's it going? 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

0: Zach Topp, South of Sanity, and I'm Brian Curry. All right, showing up 15 minutes late is acceptable to most people, but new research shows the specific line when tardiness crosses over into being rude. According to the survey, 29 minutes is that precise cutoff point. Just over a quarter of respondents say, "I'm 5 minutes away" is the biggest white lie their friends tell, while 37% admit they get annoyed when they receive a "just leaving now" text when they already arrived. Coming up, Corey Kent and Co-Wetzel.
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0: 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Middle of the weekend. Hope you're having a good one. More great country on the way.
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0: Jacob Hackworth, what took you so long? And I'm Brian Curry. 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

0: Parker McCollum killing me. And I'm Brian Curry. Have a great rest of your night and a great rest of the weekend. And I'll see you back here tomorrow. 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

0: Langley's boyfriend is Tucker Wedmore, and who told you that? My name is Penrod. I don't know who told us they were a thing, but that's what the rumor mill is spewing out right now. It's International Blessings of the Fishing Fleet Day. So if you're a part of a fishing fleet, I bless you. In the name of the Father, and of the Son, and the Holy Spirit, blah, blah, blah. I actually went fishing yesterday. Caught a bunch of fish. Didn't get enough sleep, though. That's always the problem. But men will always trade sleep for fishing. I think for something else, too.
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5: He's a ranch hand in a pinch, man. 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Cause she's a gold digger with a quick trigger. A cast iron skillet swinging lid flipper.

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1: How late should you have coffee in the day? Well, I guess that depends on when you go to bed, right? 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Because, you know, staying up all night like this, I tend to probably overindulge a little bit on the caffeine. Therefore, I do have a hard time sleeping. Maybe that's my problem.
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Luke getting back in the saddle. Today is National Taco Day. 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

0: Tyler Hubbard. Do you drink soda pop? Pop? Cola? I don't know what you call it. I'm a Diet Coke-aholic. I got to be honest with you. I am a Coke-aholic. Diet Coke-aholic. And they always say Diet Coke is bad for you. You might as well just drink regular stuff. It's got the aspartame in it and all that other stuff. I don't know why I'm doing a redneck accent when I do that. But regardless, they say it's bad for you. Well, a study comparing diet drinks with water during a calorie deficit diet found that drinking artificially sweetened beverages did not gain more weight than those who drink water. So on that, I'm fine with my Diet Coke.
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No way. 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

0: 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My name is Penrod. I'm not going anywhere. I'm going to stick around for a while because I got lots of great tunage for you. We're going to do some Cody Johnson. That one I don't like from Graylin James is coming up just because I think it's kind of a dumb song. But that's okay. You could like. I hope you like it. It's not. It doesn't matter if I like it or not. But we're going to play that coming up in a bit. But Shaboozy's on tap next.
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0: Well, the new boss of Disney, her name is Dana Walden. She is rethinking some things. In a recent interview, she was talking, asked a question about Jimmy Kimmel Live and if Jimmy Kimmel's going to continue to be a part of the network. And she says, well, that's a good question. Not sure if Jimmy Kimmel will be around when his contract is up in a year. So we'll see what happens. Disney's making some changes.
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It's happened to me from Russell Dickerson. Today's National Golf Day. Do you golf? I'm not very good at golf. I don't like golf. I'd rather be on a lake than golfing. It's also International Toot Your Flute Day. Let me just say, if I could do that, I'd be making way more money than I am right now. Alan Langley, Loving Life Again.

0: Chili Roland, hands up. Did you see that guy in Georgia tried to get out of paying his bill? His name is Abdul Rashid. He was at a Red Lobster for the seafood lover and himself. And he ran up a $63 tab. Apparently, he wasn't prepared to pay the $63. So what did he do? He called in a fake emergency to 911 to try to get out of it. Didn't work out. He was arrested. Probably going to have to pay that bill in and a fine as well.
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Tony Romo has no more words for us, which is upsetting to me because I thought Tony Romo was great at calling football. Of course, back in July, he got pulled over for a DUI. And, well, he's been on a hiatus from CBS. Well, he abruptly quit the other day, stepping away from the spotlight, put out a statement saying he's going to focus on his health and his family, which really, I mean, good for him. Good for him, especially if he's got a drinking problem. But boy, I really like Tony doing play-by-play. So come on, can we come back, Tony? You know, if you have to have a drink on the side, that's fine. You know, it's all right. You do a great job calling the plays.

0: 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Payments began October 1st. 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I guess maximum payout's $200. So keep your eye open.
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You don't want to drink the water, so you probably got to have some cerveza right out the bottle. 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I don't know if that's accurate.

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0: Well, I'm guessing this guy is on the bottle. Yeah. He's a UFO whistleblower. He was on the Joe Rogan podcast. David Gertz is his name. I think I said his name right. But regardless, he says there's an alien base on the ocean floor. Yeah. Like the size of two city blocks or something like that. Yeah. And there's two. He also says there's two alien species that are at war above Earth right now. They're fighting in the skies. So how about that? That's a lot to digest, isn't it?
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just about time to get to drinking, right? Sunday fun day. Hey, you know what? This is a little scary. If you leave an online review, you're opening yourself up to be a target for scammers. If you're on Yelp and things like that.

0: remember LimeWire? I used to download a lot of music illegally from LimeWire. Maybe I shouldn't say that out loud. Anyway, out of the blue yesterday, LimeWire posted on social media. Yeah. They say the music industry tried to sue us for $72 trillion back in the day. Like, LOL. Does that number even exist? What is LimeWire up to? And not just that, but MapQuest replied, we remember that. MapQuest, too.
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0: Bannon Say with a say-so, 988. That's the number to call. If you need to talk to somebody, if you're not feeling like, well, this place is the right place for you anymore, I beg to differ with you, all right? It is the right place for you, and we want you here. But most importantly, if you need somebody to talk to, get a hold of 988. There's always a person there, whether you text or call. They're going to answer you and hopefully put you on a better path, all right? 988. Don't forget that number, all right?
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There we go. It's Luke Combs, as it's called, Fast Car. Happy Sunday. Thanks so much for getting up and starting the morning off with us. Let's keep it going here with Luke Combs. Country, and she knows it.

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0: That was Miranda Lambert with Bluebird. On the line with me right now on Rise Up Country, I swear I think he's one of our biggest fans from Tampa, Florida. Jamie, you got to have a grandma or grandpa story.
1: I remember being about maybe 11 or 12 years old, and there was something I need help with something as far as my music goes, because as you know, I'm also a singer as well. But I was too quiet to ask for help, you know? You know the whole thing of kids should be seen and never heard?
2: Right.
1: And one day, my grandmother, who's since gone home to glory now, she said, boy, closed mouths don't get fed. If there's something that you want or need in this world, you need to have the nerve to speak up. All those years ago, I have to hear it in my head now, closed mouths don't get fed.
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Coming up next on the good news segment of Rise Up, it's all about a moon mission that almost went, or I guess it didn't go, down the crapper. 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
6: Coming up this hour, Riley Green's going to tell us why he was brought up on nothing but hard work. And John Morgan is going to tell us some things he doesn't do when he gets off the road.

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14: I'm calling today about my grandpa, Les Johnston, from Northwest Iowa. He was in the Navy and served in the Pacific Theater on an LST-860 and on the Doyle C. Barnes during World War II. He died on February 17th at the age of 90. But a few days later, I found out he received a Purple Heart for being shot while helping an injured soldier to safety. He'd never talk about it, but after he died, I got to hold that Purple Heart, and it was pretty neat. So I'm calling today to say thank you to Grandpa and all of our service members who risked their lives to keep us free. Thank you.

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5: 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Plus, later on in Hour 2, Brett Young joins us in this week's Backstage Pass. How about we get it all going right here with Post Malone featuring Morgan Wallen, I Had Some Help.

0: That's Hudson Westbrook with Painted You Pretty. Coming up, I'll share a roadside sign with a message about a backup plan. Plus, we'll get you a special power track from Keith Urban off his live album. We're traveling through a place of good thoughts and great music known as Power Country. I'm Rich Miller, and our roadside sign of the week, plus Bailey Zimmerman and Luke Combs, are on the way next.
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0: Welcome back to Power Country. I'm Rich Miller, and we are so happy to have you on board for this week's musical journey. It's time now for our roadside sign of the week. This week's sign says, go after what you want in life and don't allow uncertainty to hold you back, but always have a backup plan.

That's Ellen Langley, who is choosing Texas. Well, we're sure happy to have you with us here in Power Country today. It's time right now for our featured Power Track album track. And you know, each and every week, we're on the lookout for outstanding songs to share with you off the albums of today's top country stars. And we've done a deep musical dive and come up with another great song. This week, our Power Track features Keith Urban with a song from his live album titled High and Alive, Till Summer Comes Around.

0: 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I'm Rich Miller, and you're in Power Country.
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10: You know, every week we bring you straight-up music and encouragement featuring country's biggest stars, right here in Power Country. My name's Rich Miller, and how about we get the music going again right now with Blake Shelton and his song, Let Him In Anyway.
11: Ain't

That's Blake Shelton with Let Him In Anyway. It's time now for this week's All-American Salute. When you're in high school, getting your class yearbook signed by your classmates and signing theirs is kind of a tradition that most students enjoy. But not everyone is successful at getting their yearbook signed. Take, for example, a sixth grader in Westminster, Colorado named Brody. KDVR-TV reported a story about this young man who didn't get any notes from fellow students in his yearbook. So he wrote in his yearbook himself, saying, "Hope you make some more friends." His mother was heartbroken when she saw what her son had written in the book. So she posted a picture of his note to himself and put it up on social media. The next day, a whole lot of students came looking for Brody at his school, saying they were here to sign his yearbook. Over 100 notes of encouragement, advice, and friendship, including phone numbers, were added to Brody's yearbook. Brody said it made him feel better as a person and better on the inside. This week, we want to salute all the students who signed Brody's book at that Colorado high school. It may be a simple act of kindness and encouragement, but sometimes it's the small, simple things in life that make the biggest difference.

0: There's Rascal Flatts and the Jonas Brothers joining forces on a song titled, I Dare You. Happy to have you along for this week's tour through Power Country. I'm Rich Miller, and it's time now for another Star Story Moment, a place where today's country artists offer us a look into the heart and soul of their life and music. This week, Carly Pearce is here to share her thoughts on her song, Dream Come True.
1: 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And the irony of this is that I went in to write a radio song, and all I wanted to do was write the truth. Dream.

0: true.
1: That's Carly Pierce with Dream Come True. We've got Jordan Davis on the way next, and we're going to hear another one-of-a-kind country star performance in this week's Unplugged segment, right here in Power Country, with me, your host, Rich Miller.
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1: Great to have you here with us for this week's tour through Power Country. I'm Rich Miller, and Power Country Unplugged is on the way right after we hear Jordan Davis sing, I Ain't

There's Jordan Davis with I Ain't Sayin'. Well, it's time now for Power Country Unplugged. This is where we feature acoustic versions of hit songs from your favorite country stars. And this week we've got Lady A with a special

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0: 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I'm Rich Miller, and another big hour of straight-up music and encouragement is coming your way. We've got great songs from Brian Martin, Jackson Dean, Morgan Wallen, and many others. Our Recharge segment features a Garth Brooks classic. I'll share my weekly power thought, plus we'll take a time jump back to the year when Jimmy Carter won the Nobel Peace Prize and Craig Morgan topped the charts with a song about a homeless man. We'll also get you a Power Country backstage pass. This hour begins with Miranda Lambert and Chris Stapleton, who've got a song to sing.

0: That's Brian Martin with Tug of War. Coming up next, we're going to plug you into this week's Power Country Recharge segment, featuring a Garth Brooks classic. Plus, you'll hear great music from Jackson Dean, Morgan Wallen, and Hardy. 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
0: Sure glad to have you with us today in Power Country. I'm Rich Miller, and it's time now for Power Country Recharge. This is the part of the show where we plug you into a song with a great message so you can recharge and get your spirit lifted. This week's recharge song comes from the one and only Garth Brooks, saying, "Do what you gotta do."

That's Morgan Wallen with his song, Just In Case. It's time now for this week's Power Thought. You know, we live in a world where self-interest often takes the front seat. So I'm always amazed by those remarkable people who choose to put others' needs before their own. These folks are kind of like the unsung heroes of our daily lives. They show us the human spirit at its best. Their selflessness is like a beacon of hope, a reminder that empathy and kindness really do matter. When they lend a hand, offer a listening ear, or extend a helping gesture, they brighten up the dark corners of our lives with the light of generosity. They remind us that we're not alone in this journey and that the bonds of connection are stronger than any adversity we may face. They show us that by lifting others up, we too can rise to greater heights. They also reveal to us a capacity for goodness that I believe is inside of all of us. If we follow their example, we can all help light the path toward a brighter future for everyone. And that's our Power Thought this week.

0: There's Hardy with Favorite Country Song. Hey, we've got more great music just around the bend from Keith Urban and Bradley Gaskin. Plus, we'll be making a time jump for a hit song from Craig Morgan about a homeless man back in the year 2002. I'm Rich Miller, and you're in Power Country.
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0: We're traveling through a place called Power Country. I'm Rich Miller, and we're going to take a time jump for a Craig Morgan classic. But first, Thomas Rhett, Ain't a Bad Life, brought to you by Blue Highway Records.
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Sequels to Star Wars and Men in Black. And that era song about a homeless man who was awakened by a stranger became a hit. 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

0: That's Bradley Gaskin. About damn dead. Well, we've got a song from the group Old Dominion coming up next. Plus, we'll get you this week's Power Country Backstage Pass featuring Brett Young. It's all on the way in our final stop here in Power Country. Stick around. There's more music and fun just around the bend.
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0: I'm Rich Miller, and we've reached the final leg of this week's trip through Power Country. Coming up, we've got a backstage pass with Brett Young, and the group Old Dominion will take us there with Making Good.

0: That's Old Dominion with Making Good Time. Well, right now we're going to get you up close and personal with the stars and their thoughts about all kinds of things as we get you another Power Country Backstage Pass. This week, our featured Backstage Pass artist is Brett Young. You know, it's funny how life throws us an unexpected curveball now and then. He had an entirely different plan for his life rather than playing music.
1: I really did think that it was going to be sports. And for the longest time, I couldn't figure out baseball or basketball. And then moving through high school, it seemed like it was very clearly going to be baseball. And I look back now and I'm really, really grateful for the Christian school that I went to where leading worship was a thing, because it's the reason I picked up a guitar. I don't know what I would have fallen back on or if I would have ever gotten here had I not been kind of accidentally escorted into the world of playing acoustic guitar. But no, I never saw this happening. And I still kind of pinch myself every once in a while when I remember that I was guaranteed my life was going to be baseball forever, and here we are. I can't

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What a beautiful Sunday it is, Scott, with you. Because H2O at a nuptial sounds dumb. It's water at a wedding is the name of it. 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

0: I like it when you're nice to me, too. Decatur's Country Home, 95Q. I'm Scott. 50 years of 95Q, thanks to you, Q Country. We've been country from day one in 1976, and it's 2026. Still doing it. Thank you. Coming up, we got Jake Owen, Barefoot Blue Jean Night. When he sang Barefoot at the Devon a couple years ago. Megan Maroney's Medicine. I know I'm saying it funny on purpose. Coming up, Morgan Wallen as well, and Jason Aldean's new one, Anytime Soon. Hang on for that. Check your forecast. Oh, my gosh, what a nice day. We'll do that in a sec.
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0: 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Sunny, 75. Clear tonight, low 47. And tomorrow, more sunshine on your Monday and 70.

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I had a drink last night, went to my 40th class reunion down at Doherty's. Had a bunch of us from Warrensburg Latham, class of 86, yeah.

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say so. So, Decatur's Country Home, 95Q. Coming up, Tim McGraw, Felt Good on My Lips, One You Still Love to Hear. Always Found is Brunette and Ellen Langley. They're dating now. Tucker Wetmore.

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0: Decatur's Country Home 95Q. It's Kevin Powers with Shaboozy. Move on. Well, the farmers are moving out there. What a great day if they're out in the fields on a Sunday, which I know a lot of you are, and good weather for it. We got a couple more days of Feed the Farmers, Tuesday and Thursday. Tuesday, ADM Grain and Nyanic, and Thursday, Top Flight Grain and Emery, just a mile south where my grandpa's elevator was there. Anyway, farmers, truck drivers, field workers come to the elevator starting at 11:30. Each day get a barbecue lunch until they run out. First 100 lunches, get out there. They're nice buckets this year. You can reuse the buckets for whatever you want to do them for. And a nice lunch in there and some goodies. 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Thursday, we'll see you in Emory, Top Flight Grain. Feed the Farmers, we thank you so much. If you're out in the combine or a truck, honk and let everybody know. And other people like you, hey, be careful. Watch out for them, you know? 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We'll be right back.
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0: 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Sunshine galore today. 75 for the high. Clear tonight, low 47. Tomorrow, more sunshine on your Monday and 70.

Anders Country Home, 95Q. There's that book and movie, Tuesdays with Maury. Well, it's Sundays with Scott. Doesn't have the same deal. We got Ella Langley's huge song, Choose in Texas. It's been number one for like 18 years now. I'm just kidding. Jelly Roll now. Hands up. Get them up.

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On the way in a minute, Alan Jackson with help from the late, the great Jimmy Buffett. 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Right now, another drinking song. 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

0: Decatur's Country Home, 95Q, Painted Jew Pretty, Hudson Westbrook. Well, congratulations to our winners that are going to see Sugarland this Thursday night at the State Farm Center. Tickets are still available. I might be going. I can't see if my schedule is cleared that night. But Sugarland, Thursday, October 8th, State Farm Center, Champaign. Congrats to our winners, Heather Mattingly, Aaron Lingenfelter, Brooke Seaman, Natalie Brown, and Amy Goodman. They're all going with the guests to see the show Thursday night. Thanks to Premiant that we're doing 50 years, 50 concerts, powered by our friends at Premiant. Keep listening for your next chance to win. Yeah, Decatur's Country Home, 95Q, back with, let me scroll here. What do I got all in the top of Lone Star? My front porch looking in. Nate Smith's World on Fire. Jason Aldean and more when we come right back.
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0: 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Sunshine today, just gorgeous, 76. Sunny tomorrow and 70. And by the way, tonight, clear 47. I did it out of order, but I did it.

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Hey, yeah, Decatur's Country Home 95Q, Darius Rucker, Wagon Wheel. That's Lady A on the background vocals. They were touring with Darius at the time. That's how that came about. Wishing Charles Cowley of Lady A all the best, diagnosed with cancer. Fight, fight, fight, Charles. We're with you. This is Parker McCollum now, his latest, Killing Me, Decatur's Country Home 95Q. Happy Sunday.

0: Decatur's Country Home, 95 Q, Ella Langley, loving life again with her boyfriend, Tucker Wetmore. Yeah, congrats to them. And he's coming up. His latest song, I Got Ready For You, Who Told You That? Miranda Lambert, who she co-wrote Choosing Texas with. Miranda's on the way with Bluebird, Kenny Chesney, one you still love to hear from, KC, Get Along, Carrie Underwood, Before He Cheats, Chris Young's new one, I Didn't Come Here to Leave. Other than that, we got nothing. We got a lot coming up. Head to 95Q right now and nominate a teacher. 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
0: 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What a day today. Sunshine, 75. Clear tonight, a little on the nippy side, low 47. Tomorrow, Monday, more sunshine and 70.

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Decatur's Country Home, 95Q. What a just gorgeous day. It's been the perfect temperature, sunshine, not windy, not raining, not snowing, sleeting. Lauren Elena, Chase Matthew, take it away.

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That was Illinoisan Stella Lefty, Stella Lefkowski. Took that to number one, Boston. Luke Combs is no stranger to number one, Sleepless in a Hotel Room.

0: 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You're going, who is that? It is Corey Kent, Empty Words. As a DJ, I got to use a few of those, and sometimes I screw them up, but I try. Morgan Wallen, I will tell you, is on the way. So is Kane Brown. Tyler Hubbard, his 5'9". Sam Hunt, Cody Johnson. Are you still liking to read an old-fashioned newspaper, not online, but one with flipping the pages? Well, you can pick up the News Gazette now here in Decatur. The Casey's on Taylorville Road, Mound Road, Route 36, Cox Street in Forsyth, my old haunting grounds there. CVS is on Monroe and Fairview, and both Walmarts get a News Gazette today. Good paper. Been reading it for decades. Be right back to check your forecast. What a day it's been on your Sunday. What's tomorrow bring? Well, hang out and find out.
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0: 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After a sunny, gorgeous Sunday, clear tonight, low 47. Tomorrow, Monday, sunny again and 70 and clear for your Monday night, low of 43.

0: 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One you still love to hear from, Tyler Hubbard, 5'9", written about his wife who's 5'10". You know, guys in our sizes, we like to embellish just a little bit. 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

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Russell Dickerson, who played here, man, about a month ago. It was a good time, WrestleMania. Worth your while. 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

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I could go on and on and on and on and on and on. 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Man, nice sunny Sunday. 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

0: Decatur's Country Home, 95Q. Silver Sands Marina, that's the name of his latest album, just out about a week or two ago. Kenny Chesney, that's off there. Carry On. Well, that will do for a little bit until Country Gold comes over your airwaves at 6 o'clock tonight. I got Randy Houser on the way, Back in the Bottle, new song from him. Darius Rucker, some Chase Matthew, Darwin. Ella Langley, Morgan Wallen, their song, I Can't Love You Anymore. It's coming up. More dramatic readings. Maybe not. Okay, be right back. Checking the forecast next.
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0: 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It's been a gorgeous sunny Sunday. Now, tonight, clear 47 for the low. Tomorrow, Monday, more sunshine and 70. Also clear for tomorrow night, low of 43.

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Country Gold with Steve Harmon, a little after 6. I'll talk to you in tomorrow, middays. 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
2: Hello, hello, hello. Can't believe I'm lucky enough to host this show. It's called Country Gold. I'm Steve Harmon. We're going to play all the good stuff from the 80s, 90s, early 2000s. Tina Carter's here. She'll face 60 seconds of my Steve Harmon questions in just a little bit. And we're taking your requests anytime. 855-958-3774. Steve Warner's begging Linda to give him a chance, or even a half a chance already, on Country Gold.

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0: Tim McGraw, my best friend, for Derek from his best friend. Love that. I'm Steve Harmon, wife Becky, son Graham, adopted shelter dog Leo here all the time, along with the music that helped us fall in love with country in the first place. Now, the deal is, I will come on here and play what you want, but you have to tell me what that is. 855-958-3774.
1: This here is Johnny Beasley from Friendship, Tennessee, and I want to hear some Willie Nelson.
0: We could take care of that for you, brother.
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0: This is a country gold twofer. You loved the first one so much, so why not another one?
1: One, two, one, two, three, four, one.

0: Willie Nelson, if you've got the money, well, honey, I sure do have the time. And on the road again. Thanks for the request idea, 855-958-3774. I'm Steve Harmon. Dina Carter is on to take Country Gold 60 seconds of Harmon questions. We give her 10 seconds to answer, and she can only pass on one question. Will she answer them all? We'll find out.
1: 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With Steve Harmon.
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1: Whether you're turning it up,
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1: Thanks for making Country Gold a part of your weekend.

0: from her debut album. Did I shave my legs for this? Dina Carter, We Danced Anyway on Country Gold. I'm Steve Harmon. Now Dina is here to face 60 seconds of Harmon questions. Are you ready? You can only pass on one, and you have 10 seconds to answer.
1: Awesome.
0: Seems okay. Like country stars and bars are a thing. You ever consider opening up your own place?
1: Oh, I would love that. Yes, I would, actually. And you know where I want it?
0: Where?
1: At the airport. Because we travel so much, and you see the traffic, the foot traffic, and, you know, people in need of a little respite, a place to hang out and be and pass the time.
0: Go-to meal when you have time to cook something.
1: Oh, well, these days, it's the Impossible Burger.
0: What?
1: Yes, love those things.
0: Song you wish you wrote.
1: Oh, there are so many. Well, any of the Beatles catalog. Can we just throw a dart at any of those?
0: Wow.
1: And, you know, songs like Humble and Kind and I Hope You Dance and those songs that are so encouraging and sort of reflective, and I love those songs, very cleverly and emotionally crafted.
0: Hey, this is a Dina Carter request. I'll play it.
1: I tell you what, in honor of my heartstrings for Blake Shelton, would you play God Gave Me You? I love that song.
0: Oh, anything for you, Dina Carter, everybody. Here's Blake Shelton on Country Gold.

0: Born to Fly. Sarah Evans on Country Gold by request. I'm Steve Harmon. Could you use a little good news? Of course you could. A trip to the ER that turns strangers into lifelong friends. Coming up.
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2: 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Send me sipping on cold truth. All I really need is a little good news.
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0: Juice Newton, Queen of Hearts on Country Gold. It's Steve Harmon with...
1: I need some good,
0: some good news.
1: Send me sipping on cold truth. All I really need is a little good news.
0: We can always use some good news, and this story comes from the unlikeliest of places, the emergency room. Joey Romano is skateboarding, swerved to avoid a car, fell into a ditch, breaking his wrist. Well, worried about the cost, he called an Uber instead of an ambulance. And when driver Benny arrived, Joey was still on the ground, so he helped him into the car and then drove him to the ER and said, no, this is free. Then he sat with him for hours in the hospital as he was getting all fixed up from the doctors because none of his friends were around or family. And they're still friends to this day. That was 2 years ago. Let's make Benny Lucumo our Country Gold Human Being of the Day. He didn't walk away from a chance to just be nice. Clint Black on Country Gold.

0: Clint Black walking away on Country Gold. I'm Steve Harmon. A Country Gold top three countdown in the works. We spin the wheel of years, give you the top three songs from this week, that year. Quite a flawless system, if we have to say so ourselves.
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0: Randy Travis with a Country Gold flashback track this hour from 1989. Is it still over? Are we still not a thing? Country Gold producer Alexis is dragging in the big wheel of years. Give it a spin. 2006, how about that? All right, bring in our favorite numberologist, Lisa.
1: 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This month, 2006. Number 3. Guess what?

0: too.
1: That picture from our honeymoon, that night in Frisco Bay, just give it away. George Strait said give it away.
0: And the number one song this month, 2006.
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3: 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I need a little space to think. 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

0: Steve Holy's got a brand new girlfriend, and they jump right into the deep end. Steve Holy and our Country Gold Top 3 from this week back in 2006. Yes, sir, your turn.
1: This is Joe from Indiana. I like to hear the Bellamy Brothers. Let Your Love Flow. Thank you very much.
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0: Congratulations to Country Gold with Steve Harmon, nominated for a 2026 CMA Award. Steve was 90% sure this was a prank, but hey, let's roll with it.
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